where love takes over hate. Then you'll see all the things you do affect everyone around you.

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When I need your love, if I need your help, would you rescue me? Would you rescue me?

Mass hysteria. This is techno. House is not my home, but a Blackstone. I checked about the late great JB. Instead it's sad on national TV. How, when and why these are the main things that I heard when I strolled down the lane of memory. Man, I am with that.

0: total chaos. Man is resurrected, I'm confused and things are getting hectic in my brain. What has happened? Could this be a bit misunderstanding? It is. The hardest working man is showbiz. It's alive, so your bosses don't be misled. Plus the newsman said,
1: Dan Brown

0: I'm awoke. Grab the mic, rip shit, then go for broke. A musical masterpiece released at ease, and I would get much respect from MCs. Around the way, thus I heard him say, this is fly. He's a cool type of guy, he's dope, and also bad.
1: James Brown.